0: Alpha. Buzz on 8. Jude on the air. On the air, 2002.
1: Hey, fire from Medic 2.
0: Engine Medic 2.
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0: 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This is reset holding. 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
1: All right, we see 292. 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
1: 3.3, ending 7.8, 2013.

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0: Alton Fire.
1: Alton Fire is answering 21.
0: This was with the oil burner. We red tagged it, advised her to have someone come service it. Engine 3, 21, and 18 are clear.
1: Alton Fire received issue with the oil burner. Oil burner has been red tagged. Homeowner has been advised. Engine 3, 18, and 21 are clear at 2017.

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0: Stopping as you call the fire alarm. We'll be off single-story commercial building. Nothing showing from the exterior. It does appear to be evacuated. 275 will have Market Street.
1: Received engine 12. Heavy on the scene, nothing showing from a single-story commercial. Building appears to be evacuated. 275. 275 with 2129.
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1: A1 unreadable, come again. Command has that. Mark Street, command the fire alarm. CNRB, it's first floor, men's room, we'll be investigating.
2: Chief, panel reading, first floor, men's room, be investigating. Ladder one with the 360, nothing shown.

0: 12775. That's my employees with the code, the Benjamin.
1: Stand by out here.
0: Nine two two.

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1: Receive, I have it clear of the Milford returning.

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1: Received. Unknown apartment. Parties that is calling as a guest. 2034.

0: 7-5, you want me to attempt to reset this?
1: That's affirmative.

Hey, 1-1. Yeah, I'm in Confederate. I'm dispatching engine 4 and ambulance 1, number 22, Brookfield Road, EMS 2240, sorry, 2040 time mode.

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1: On the file, Lab 1A3 back to Gordon.
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0: Mark Street, command of fire alarm. Fire alarm answering, Mark Street, command. Detector possibly set off due to cleaning in the bathroom. Panel will not reset. Box back as a master and holding. We'll be clear returning. Mark Street, command is terminated.
1: 3 Chief, detector possibly set off due to cleaning. Alarm will not reset. Box back as a master. Engine 12 will be clear. Command terminated. 20:44.

0: Ladder 1
1: will be cleared, 1-5 for the details in the ambulance.
0: First, please, Ladder 1 clear, 1-5 for the details in the ambulance, 2051.
2: NA 5 to Northfire, transporting 1 ALS, 2 VI Needham, 1 additional firefighter on board, and 1 family member on board.
0: First, NA 5, I'll be transporting 2 VI Needham, 1 additional firefighter on board, 1 family member on board. 20, speak.
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1: House officially vacant. I was able to make entry. Found smoke detector activated. No known cause. It was reset. Car 3 is clear.
0: Receipt 116 Hudson Road, vacant house. Was able to make entry. Found a smoke detector activated. 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You'll be clear. 2104.

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1: All right, Roger, got it. Guys, I should go to number one Hampton Way. Hampton, number 118. Probably feeling ill.
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0: 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What was the part of, oh, what was the room number?
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1: Hey, there are reads throughout the house. I believe it's a faulty smoke detector on the first floor. If they don't want to cause their action, engine 2 will be clear and reject.
0: Appreciate that. Clear turn and faulty detector on the first floor is your reading throughout 2341.

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1: E-200 to stop, please. This is a local alarm. We're investigating. We're with the tenant now. Rich Steve reporting a local alarm.

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0: 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Releasing fire ground 2, faulty detector.
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1: Alright, suspect, answer 12, 17, 17, Oak Court. Inside investigation, 125.

0: 25 inch dispatching engine 2, engine 3 in A3, 120 on Franklin, Maple on Franklin for the master box activation, 130. Holbrook fire apparatus responding. Multiple fire alarm activations called in by the alarm company, all general fire.
1: Do you have the locations?
0: That's affirmative. We have zone 0, 339, 341, 465, 532, and 534.

0: companies on scene. There's a three. You take the back side, Charlie side. We're off. Nothing's showing from two sides. Forestbury, residential. Nothing's showing. 203, you come in.
1: 203, you have manned four-story residential, finish on from two sides, 131.

0: 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Press on 203.
1: What's showing the same dust closures at 4? More dogs will be in that case.
0: 203, you're investigating same zones as before, duck smoke.

0: to a beat.
1: Rockland installed the file arm. House meter, nothing found. Faulty detector. We'll be clear.

0: Jackson 203.
1: Email ongoing issues with box smoke. They had multiple floors in the hall. System reset okay. We got representatives notified and notify they don't want the company. All systems declare returning. That's how it is.
0: Precinct 203. Panel was shown to duck smoke. Panel's been reset. They're reaching out to the building management to have a technician come out. Please clear turn 144. Fire to 203. Track 202 Weymouth Street for a 66-year-old female have difficulty breathing.
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0: 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I'm going to get a refusal. 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

0: 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Thank you. So I just be advised, BMC Self is now accepting patients for MI, strokes, and trauma.
1: Thank you.

This is Norfolk County Control announcing. DMC South is now open to stroke, MI, and trauma. Again, this is Norfolk County Control announcing. DMC South is off diversion for stroke, MI, and trauma. 206.

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0: 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Pending engine port investigation.
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0: emergency. This has been reset in holding. Engine 2, engine 4, ladder 1 will be clear returning command terminated.
1: System reset holding, all companies will be clear, command terminated. 236.
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0: This is a one-story, single-family home. Nothing showing. Just six of the investigators.
1: Engine 6, your application, you got a one-story, single-family home, nothing showing. Engine 6, you're investigating.

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1: Hang in the forecast radio.
0: Got that, that's it.

0: management contact.
1: I've got five. I just been investigated. Faulty detector. Apparatus to be clear, attended.
0: Received engine investigated. Faulty detector. All apparatus to clear at 252.

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1: Engine 2, I have you on hold for unit 309. It's only his alarm that is sounding at this time. 347 Main Street, 252.

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1: Alright, Sam, investigating.
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0: sector in the apartment. A small cell fire. Yeah, maintenance for plates. What was there occurring?
1: Multi-sector in the apartment, no smoke, no fire, maintenance, replace, company, clear, 3 of them.

Calgary's on responding, 420. Edge of 3 is on responding. Edge of 3 is responding, 420.

0: 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Copy, come in.
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0: 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Got it. I believe I have the detector.
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They're on scene with some injuries.

0: I just called the fire alarm. Can you show us on the scene? It's going to be Hingham at Route 3 North.
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Francis Bed, engine 1283. Hingham Street, Route 3 northbound, on ramp, the MBA, 602.

0: 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There's no injuries requiring transport here.
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0: 83 is clear, attorney. 604.

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0: 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So, you know, refusal.
1: Received engine 2 clear, return. A1 is going to be obtained in refusal to tie up for a few more minutes. 620.

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1: 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I'll be clear, attorney.
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0: 3 Route 95 northbound at exit 19 on the off-ramp for the 2-car MVA with reported airbag deployment. I got Route 95 northbound exit onto Route 1.
1: Received. That'll be our engine 1. I'm sorry, engine 2.
0: 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Norfolk County Control calling Foxborough Fire.
2: Good.
0: Foxborough, is your Rescue 27 available? 95 northbound, Route 1 for the 2-car MVA with airbags.
2: Affirmative, we'll start up.
0: Walpole and Foxborough, Norfolk County Channel 2 is assigned. Channel 2, Sharon is also responding at this time.
3: I'm with this.
4: Norfolk County just confirming. Is it on? It's on 495. Is that northbound or southbound?
3: 6-5-4-4.
0: That is going to be 9595 northbound on the off ramp to Route 1. It's going to be exit 19, and it's on the off ramp of 95 northbound.

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1: Simcar 5, you're on the air. Good morning.
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2: 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Received, thank you. 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
0: We're on scene, off ramp at 19, to our MDA airbag deployment. Occupants, suspects created, will be investigating. Engine 2 up, come in.
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0: 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St. Jude's on scene. They'll be evaluating the patients. Engine 2 to handle. You can cancel all the responding apparatus.
1: Norfolk County has that. I have Waffle Engine 2 and Sharon SA2 on scene. You're going to handle SA2 to evaluate. We'll cancel the responding apparatus. Norfolk County, Sharon Engine 9-2.
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1: has a cancellation. 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

0: 95 Command, Norfolk County. Norfolk County, Dancer 95 Command. Driving ambulance to 10, two refusals AMA. And the 2 is going to be standing by for the tow. We're clear, Command. Go back to our team.
1: Sure, I say 2, 10 up 10, 2 patient refusals, Walpole. And 2 remaining on scene. You're going to terminate the fire ground and return to your own at 7:12.
2: SA2 to patient refusal, clear returning,
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0: 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The alarm company did not give us much information on this.
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1: You can hold off a minute. A1 was documenting a refusal when I left. If I need them, we can have them respond up.
0: Receive, I have it.

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A1, you can show us available. We're going to be documenting refusal. Coastal will be doing a transport. Received. A1, you have one refusal. Coastal will be transporting at 725.

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0: 91. Per 91, you can see him down, return to quarters. He states that they are unable to find the patient that the alarm is activated for. He's still investigating.
1: A1 has to thank you.

0: Saint-Juran.
1: Received. Shot fired, dispatch car 5, SA2, 6 Long Meadow Lane, EMS 730.

0: Yeah, just to give you an update, I just got off the phone with the alarm company. They state there's no patient information attached to the alarm, no room number attached. I did get a zone for it, calling for zone one nurse call.
1: Received. We're going to look at two more apartments. This may be unfounded, but I'll keep you updated.
0: Okay, received, David.

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0: Somebody's going to be clear returning the city sign patient refusal.
1: Somebody's clear returning sign patient refusal, 736.

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0: We have checked the panel. There's no indication of a pulsation alarm. We have no patient info. We've checked a couple apartments with no response. This will be unfounded at the time. 91 will be clear.
1: Receive 91. We've checked the panel. No indications of any pulsations. We've checked a couple of apartments with no answers. This is going unfounded at this time. 91, you are clear. And 730.

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CFI Department, dispatching CAN Engine 6, Ambulance 2, 16 Old Randolph Street, EMS response, 1742, time limit. Okay, 2-2.

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0: 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Okay. Yeah, she's reporting that you're in.

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3: Pioneer Circle, EMS.

0: Tom, let us know if you hear any voices getting louder or if we have to do a disconnect.
1: I just heard that conversation over the phone. Yeah, if you're right in the area, I can hear you.
0: Okay.
1: See when it's gone.
0: Received, okay.

0: I want to test all the device. 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
1: Reese, you go ahead.
2: Go ahead, C1.
0: Doing it now.

0: negative at this time. That box is still out. 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
1: Negative. We're doing complete tests for the fire alarm.
0: Refix. It's not received anything yet.
1: Yeah, you're going to be offline now, so you're not going to get any other devices coming in.
0: Receive.

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1: 75 is on for C1.
0: We tested the same device that you said that came in with 901. Did you get anything this time?
1: That's a negative, sir. We haven't received anything.
0: Okay.

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0: Answer. Certainteed is going to be on test until approximately 4 o'clock. The alarm company is doing some work. 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
1: Okay, just verifying. Briggs has 140, 140 North Franklin. Come in my ear.
0: That is correct. 140 North Franklin Street, the Adult Learning Center.
1: 50 pounds. The kid is going to be like this.

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0: Received card three. Got a report from an off-duty firefighter that he drove by and asked and they were exchanging papers. Didn't look too bad.
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2: Medway is loud and clear, sir. 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
0: Good day. 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
0: Good day, Medicomet. 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
0: Good day, Millis. 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
0: To Norfolk County. 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
1: calling. Norfolk County's off
0: of Needham. Yes, sir. Yes, sir. Good morning. Needham is loud and clear.
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0: Engine 3, A3, have it. 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
1: Acton, reads loud and clear. We are 1-0.
0: Virginia 1-0, testing with Ashland.
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0: C-1-1, testing with Framingham.
1: And we are 1-1.
0: Hopedale.
3: Hopedale's on loud and clear, 1-0.
4: 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For smoking, yeah.

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0: When you get a moment, can you landline?

0: Starfire from car 2. Starfire, answer. I'm going to be testing the fire alarm system at 148 Old Post Road. And hope the company can describe you. Receiving.
1: Chief Got 3, get back in.

0: Logan Fire Department, dispatching Cat 3, ambulance 1, engine 242, 16 Linden Street, 3 Foxtrot. EMS response, 936, have the run.
1: Fire alarm, just for correction, CAD says 19, but the correct address is 16.
0: Yeah, that's affirmative. This is, I believe this is the third 911 call from this location. First began pinging at 19 Linden Street. We gave it to the police as an open 911 call. We have an updated ping, 16 Linden, 3 Foxtrot.
1: Repeat.
0: I-3, I wish I had more of an update for you, but we were going through the silent call procedure with this party. Party reports, no shortness of breath, no chest pain, no traumatic injury. Still unknown medical at this time.
1: You can show this on location. I-3 has one treatment.
0: Receive units on location, Cat 3, you have Linden Street Command.

0: Fire the car too.
1: Answer.
0: As that test came through, it was a pulsation, first floor, male spot, front left, 193.
1: All right, we have it. Testing's complete.

0: District Commander putting the file on. Putting file on, answering when the District Command.
1: Correct address was 16-16 Linden, A1 transporting BLS to the Brockton Hospital. Cot 3 and 242 are class command terminated.
2: Received, I have the correct address of 16-16 Linden Street. A1's going BLS to the Brockton Hospital. Cot 3 engine 242 are clear. Returning command is terminated at 942.

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1: Can you put Fox 24 back online again? We're going to bring one more device through. Let me know when you're ready to go with it. And let me know what you have for a device when it comes in.
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Captain Cordes. 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

0: calling Sudbury over to district.
1: Sudbury's answering Concord.
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1: That's approved.
0: In the rear lot of the building, male party in his 30s, struck by a skid steer, possible fracture under the boot line, right above the ankle.
1: Received Concord, that's 221 Baker Ave in the rear, male party in his 30s, struck by a skid steer, possible fractured ankle. Should be our 80.

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1: Superfly is on for A1.
0: A1, responding to Concord.
1: This is A1. You're on responding to 221 Baker Ave in Concord, Mutual Aid. They'll be in the rear building.

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1: This is A1, you're on responding to 221 Baker Ave in Concord, Mutual Aid. That'll be in the rear of the building.

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0: 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I'm to NC2.
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0: apnea periodontist, a telecommunication splice box just hanging. 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
3: 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Company's returning.
4: 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They've been notified.

0: 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That's a Ram Plaza from medical coming in. I'll update you.
1: Okay, thank you, George. Spot.

0: Alarm sends from 6. 6 answering. It's going to be the BMC office, BMC node office. Entrance on the right, 886 Washington Street, Suite 4 for a 72-year-old male. O2 sats are very low.
1: Take care of that, Sherry 6 responding.
0: NA4 is on. NA4, you're on. NA4, it's going to be the BMC node unit. Suite 4, 72-year-old male, low O2 sat.

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0: that. Fire alarm's on. One ALS gets him. ALS gets him.
1: I'm 21, you're back in quarters, 10:44.

Meeting Medic 1, 200 Mill Road, Unit 140, room 140, EMS 1045 10 10 10 10 10 10 10 10 10 10 10 10 10 10 10 10 10 10 10 10 10 10 10 10 10 10 10 10 10 10 10 10 10 10 10 10 10 10 10 10 10 10 10 10 10 10 10 10 10 10 10 10 10 10 10 10 10 10 10 10 10 10 10 10 10 10 10 10 10 10 10 10 10 10 10 10 10 10 10 10 10 10 10 10 10 10 10 10 10 10 10 10 10 10 10 10 10 10 10 10 10 10 10 10 10 10 10 10 10 10 10 10 10 10 10 10 10 10 10 10 10 10 10 10 10 10 10 10 10 10 10 10 10 10 10 10 10 10 10 10 10 10 10 10 10 10 10 10 10 10 10 10 10 10 10 10 10 10 10 10 10 10 10 10 10 10 10 10 10 10 10 10 10 10 10 10 10 10 10 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
1: 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Engine 1, clear quarters. Command terminated, 1120.
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0: Unknown cause for alarm. System reset. Companies are returning. Command terminated.
2: Unknown cause. System reset. Command terminated. Companies clear. 1128.
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0: signs of Bullwinkle's partner, but Jason said that Froleo is the same situation, so I'm going to check Lincoln Boulevard.
1: Yeah, it might be the fuses coming up on your left. Looks like, yeah,

0: Alexander Ford of Farland.
1: Fireland's off, Ranger 4.
0: Yeah, you can update National Grid at the old number 6330. That's probably the new loss of power at the high school.
1: Received. That was pole 5330. Is there a address around that?
0: It's right at the corner of Bedford Street and went out of the way.
1: Received.

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0: Fires dispatching ambulance 110 Country Road, 10 Country Road. Three for a two-month-old reported to be stopped breathing, choking on, spit up. Baby is now breathing at this time. And it's going to be a two-month-old, was choking on spit up, not breathing, now breathing.
1: Company's on the run.
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1: 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It just said that you can see smoke in the distance.
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0: 605. 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MVA is dead bags. Ambulance assessing. 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
1: Fire alarm 242 has been cleared by commander turn to quarters.
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2: A4, go ahead, send a call. 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
0: 15 Hill Street, 15 Hill Street, apartment P3, Papa 3, doctor wants patients to go to the hospital for emergency surgery.
2: Roger, we're in route. Was that 16 Hill?
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0: 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It'll be the second ambulance in on a motor vehicle crash.
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0: 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Medical.
1: Those fire department suspension, ladder one with a Canton ambulance, 956 Boston Province Highway, the urgent care, EMS.
2: Well, plate 2 to Norwood Fire, we're on Viettown, Washington and Granite for the MBA.
1: Well, plate 2, you're on responding. 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
3: Transporting one, VI Needham.
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4: my
1: Walpole coming in.
4: 11:55, Tom Brown. He has that 96 Boston Province Highway, Norwood.
1: CA3, you're on 956, Boston Province. You'll have ladder one with you.
4: Yeah,

0: 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The medical, 119 Grove Street, apartment 220, for a 26-year-old female with severe abdominal pain, unable to ambulate.
1: Receive, start A1 out of headquarters, engine 12 over the phone with a slight delay.
0: Receive 12.

0: 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Engine 2, do you want me to see if the blood truck's available?
1: I'll give you an update when I get on scene.
2: 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Unknown transport this time. A1 has the message. They're responding.
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4: 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It's going to be a 66-year-old female party feeling dizzy, low O2, low O2 at 78.
0: Received. That'll be our ambulance 3.
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1: Acton answering, Mayor.
0: Do you have a mutual aid ambulance available?
1: Affirmative. Where do they go?
0: That'll be number 8 Loring Avenue for an 88-year-old female with abdominal pain. Will this be at the ALS level?
1: Affirmative. We have ALS available. 8 Loring. Can you go with spelling for that street name?
0: Affirmative. That'll be L-O-R-I-N-G. Lima, Oscar, Romeo, India, November, Gulf.
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0: 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Chronic and ventilated system holding recent. 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

0: Five, you're on the air, 1218.
1: Agent 2 is at BMC South. Also, can you notify Water Department to respond to that area the hydrant was hit, that corner?
0: If you're off at the hospital, I'll contact the Water Department.

0: 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It was reset. Engine 2 is clear to quarters.
1: Receive the accidental alarm, reset, return to quarters.

0: 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I'm off Brockton Hospital.
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Austin 5. Call fire agency. Metro A3, fully staffed, responding to Woodland Street. You're fully staffed, you're responding. Be advised for PD, no reported injuries at this time, but there is airbag deployment. Received, thank you.

0: Hold fire.
1: On arrival, single car motor vehicle accident, moderate front end damage. 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
0: 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Car 2 was in street command, 1236.

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0: Commander Holliston, sorry.
1: Hanson, come in.
0: We'll see if this is going to be an Eversource pole. Pole number 24 in front of 219 Woodland Street. Significant damage with the pole about halfway up. Also shifted the pole. If we could get a representative to the scene, please.
1: Thank you.

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2: 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I will clear because.
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3: 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They're going to definitely need a crew out here.

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1: Are you able to take a call?
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1: Can you head to 191 Britton Ave? It's going to be unit 201. Caller 911 said she locked herself out of her apartment with a candle burning inside.
2: Okay, we have it. Responding.

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0: He's 1 BMT south.
1: You broke up on that. I got 1 BMT south. I didn't hear what you said after that, sir.
0: We have 1 civilian firefighter on board.
1: Receive 1 stone firefighter on board.
2: BMC South with 1 firefighter detailed from engine 1. He'll be following out of service, 1251.
0: Five is back in quarters. Shoot 85, you're back in.

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0: 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A3 obtained one patient refusal. 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Car 2 is clear.
1: Received vehicle and hazard removed from the roadway. 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Eversource handle. You're clear and turning.
0: Stand by for medic 2.
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1: 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Yes. Be advised that the door is locked. I have a code for a lockbox. She stated the front desk would have access as well.
0: Okay, station 2 apparatus. You just have staff facility meet us at the room, 353.

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1: Can Fire Dispatching Engine 6, Ambulance 2, Waddell Pond Drive, Unit 353 EMS. Be advised that the door is locked. I have a code for a lockbox, but she stated the front desk would have access as well.
0: Okay, station 2 out, Rada. You just have staff facility meet us at the room, 353.
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1: Sheriff, I dispatch 9 to 180 Massawanica Street for reported wire down, 1327.
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2: Star 5. EverSource has been notified. They did dispatch a truck. They were unable to give me an ETA at this time, though.
3: Received. Pole number that I have for you is going to be Verizon pole 38.
2: Received.
3: And to confirm that transformer is leaking oil and the wire to the transformer has been pulled from it.
2: Received. I did update EverSource that the transformer is leaking.

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1: County controls on.
0: Yes, sir. Can I get a mutual aid ambulance in the town of Braintree? 470 Liberty Street at Pond Meadow Park for seizure.
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1: 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That's going to be 470. That's 470 Liberty Street. It's the Pond Meadow Park. 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
3: Weymouth Fire has it. 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

0: Navy fire alarm to Norfolk County Control.
1: Norfolk County Control's on for brain.
0: Yeah, cancel that out of Weymouth. We're all set. We have one available now.
1: Norfolk County Control, see brain tree, we have that. Norfolk County Control, the Weymouth fire.
2: Nixon to school detail to fire alarm.
3: Yes. Reduce everyone responding 1403 EMS.
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1: Norfolk County Control, the Weymouth fire over Norfolk County 1.
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4: Norfolk County, it's going to be South Shore Hospital's paramedic 4 responding to Braintree's 470 Liberty Street, the Pond Meadow Park.
1: Norfolk County Control received Weymouth. You can disregard. I was trying to notify. Braintree ended up having one free up. They should be all set. I appreciate the help.
4: Fire alarm has it. We're going to cancel them. Thanks.

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0: 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That'll be Hoover Gabriel.
1: 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Hoover Gabriel. 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

0: 75, you're checking the box, multiple runs, and your 4A1 off of Chestnut and Hancock for EMS. A2 responding to 613 Woodlands Way, EMS. 75, checking the box, multiple calls, 1407.
1: Abbott, can you let the file? 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
0: Received A1, transporting 1 to Brockton, 1407.
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0: Call it on the business line, sorry. 149 Lincoln Street. It's going to be for an elderly female body with dementia trying to leave the home. I'll send you a mutual aid ambulance.
4: 149 Lincoln. Yes, sir, the mutual aid ambulance at this time.
5: 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I'm off at 613 Woodlands Way. 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

0: Patriots back in quarter. C2 to Fireline, you can show me off on Woodlands Way.
1: Reese, C2, I have you up. 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
1: Adrian, there.
0: We have a 71-year-old male, vitals at baseline, failure to thrive, confined to the bed.
1: Adrian, there.
2: Alex Farmer, I've been on location 293 Gulf Lincoln Street. 10-4, I
3: 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Subject fire to engine 282. 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Getting more information if you want to start that way.
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3: 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You cannot get out of the car at this time.
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1: Gotham's responding. Was it updates on Bigelow Drive?
0: The report, the calling party reported she had passed out and she crashed into the woods. She is conscious and alert, talking to us now. Greg, airbags did deploy and she can't get out of the car.
1: Okay, receive. Is that location going to be Bigelow Drive?
0: The last ping had it Bigelow Drive, but we'll get a wayside in Boston Post Road. Route 20.
1: All right, receive. All right, 3-2.

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0: I believe the police are off with that. Can you just confirm the location with them?
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1: 75's off of 82.
0: 82's on scene. Single car down an embankment. PD seems to be talking to the driver at this time. We'll update.
1: Received. 82, you're on scene. PD talking to the party. We did get a report from her that she was conscious and alert, talking to us on the phone.
2: 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Engine 2 set the fire. On scene.
1: 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You're on scene with A2.

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1: 75 is off at 200.
0: The single occupant is out of the vehicle in the ambulance being assessed. We have a car completely into the woods. We're going to need a tow. That's it.
1: 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Female party out of the vehicle, be attended to by A2. You have a car off the road into the woods.
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0: Get a report of a medical on the highway, 95 North, prior to the split, for a party with back pain from a previous accident.
1: Was that 95 North or 93 North?
0: 95 North, prior to the split, fire ground channel 2 will be assigned.
1: Okay, the message. We have an engine only responding.
0: Received.

0: Norfolk County Control to Randolph. You can disregard that response to the highway.
1: Randolph has a message.

0: cars catching engine 6 ambulance 2, 95 northbound prior to the split for the MVA. Fire ground 10-2 has been assigned. You have no responding.
1: Okay, station 2, we have chopper.

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0: Received over at Ashburn responding to 95. Ken's also responding.
1: Seven advice, enter an A2.
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0: We're at that 2 over Mill Road, follow over bridge. Can you just tell us what's closest?
1: Andrew Foreman, hold us 1430.
0: We're responding to 208 Mill Road. We got the alert over bridge. Could you just tell us what's for, please?
2: Received car 3, you have the patient in the ambulance, will be a transport. You'll update on the destination. Wait for the car to be removed.

0: Everest arriving, 95 northbound, the entrance to Dead Man's Curve, heading towards Dedham. Further report in a minute.
1: Steve, Cat apparatus on scene by the entrance to Dead Man's Curve. You have an update. Subadvise on for Cat 3.
2: Yeah, this is going to be a three-person transport to Metro West. Can you put out a recall for one for Station 2, please?
1: Receive three-person to Metro West. 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

0: arriving on scene. 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

0: 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Engine 6 has been canceled. Still advise.
1: 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Clear, going back course.
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1: 82, 1 Millen, 1442. Aspen to Sherbourne, over the district. Sherbourne, Anthony, I'm slow, over the district. Ma'am, do you have an ambulance available? Location. 290 Elliott Street Advocate for a male party approximately 30, not feeling well. 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We'll start an ambulance that way.

Call's going to be from Mutual Aid Ambulance. Sherman Ambulance, Mutual Aid to the town of Ashland, 290 Elliott Street, 290 Elliott Street, 30-year-old male, not feeling well. Back in town is a little...

0: 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Framingham.
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0: Okay.
2: Car 3. Any response on the recall?
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Still tied upon suspension in A5 to Chalwell, 305 Walpole Street, Room 21 EMF.

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0: fire defense. I just got a call back from the alarm company. They said that there's construction going on and there's workers in the basement, and that might be why the alarms are going off.
1: Okay, I got it.
2: Gen 2's on arrival. 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
0: Engine 2, you're on arrival. 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
1: 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You're clear. 1512.
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2: Message.
1: SB2, you guys can respond to 2660 Power Road. Car 5 to Sharon Fire. Ladder will not be responding at this time.
0: Ladder is not going to be responding at this time. 1530. SA2 will be responding.
2: SA2 on responding.
0: Everyone responded, 1530.
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0: sentido do centro.
1: Deve uma sim. Fifteen, 35. Come at Sharp Bio. Sharp Bio, sir.
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0: 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Give me a confirmed. Doing this show. 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

0: with 5 pounds suspension, engine 684. Boston Providence Highway in front of Park Toyota from motor vehicle accident. Going to be a motorcycle struck. He is on his feet at this time, but holding his arm, asking for something to wrap it in.
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0: Engine 2 has been cleared by Whalen. We'll be on the air.
1: Steve, Engine 2, you've been cleared by Whalen. 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

0: Fire, car five. Car five. So we just received a medical call for 259 Norwood Street, apartment 121, for a male party stating that he's in pain.
1: Command's terminated here. 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SA2 in car 5 will be responding.
0: Receive.
1: Car 5, is there anybody in quarters?
0: Stand by.

0: Fire, SA2 will be on for the medical. Could you repeat the address one more time?
1: It's going to be 259 Norwood Street, room 121.

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0: 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We're in Stoughton Center. 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
1: 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They're returning 1551.
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0: 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I blocked through the parking lot now.
1: Appreciate
0: it.
1: We'll be a couple minutes out.
0: Just an update. Female patient in her 70s. Refusing to go to the hospital. We were working on a standard refusal.
1: Appreciate it.

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0: 05.
1: Received 8 West Union Street. We'll be responding. 823 transporting voluntarily to the hospital. Engine 1 clear. Command terminated.
0: Received 82 transporting to the hospital. Engine 1 clear. Command terminated. Engine 1 is going to be heading to 8 West Union Street for a bomb investigation.

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0: 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Units to respond to Beam Street.
1: Fire left to NC2.
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3: Ladder 1 to NC2, that's going to be 3rd floor, unit 3838. Also, food on the stove.
2: Okay, the message.
1: Danny 5 North 5, we are back in quarters.
4: Danny 5, I got to send you back out. You can set the 5 Lennox Street. Number 5 Lennox Street, it's a townhouse for a 28-year-old female manic. She wants to be evaluated. It's not in the police also.
1: Precinct, show 5 in route.
3: Ladder 1 and NC2, we're probably going to need a fan for this.
2: Okay, the message. NC2 to Ladder 1, drive up.
0: Ladder 1 has that.
3: Ladder 1 to NC2, that's going to be 3rd.

0: manic. She wants to be evaluated. Start the police also. Precinct, show 5 in route.
1: Ladder 1 and empty 2 are probably going to need a fan for this.
2: Okay, the message. Empty 2 to ladder 1. Drive up. Ladder 1 has that.
3: NC2 to Ladder 1 portable, just so you have it to every set.

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She has a diabetic. She's very high blood sugar. 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
1: We are clear, PI Boston. 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

0: Medic 2. Say everybody's off the Medic 2. 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Medic 3 is handling that Lafayette call now.
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1: 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I'll be clear.
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this is in fact the wire out here for earlier. It's not arcing. 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Who apparently lives nearby. 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

0: if you need that black box that's in the narrative, or if you want to give me a call.
1: Can you head to the post office, 1 Central Street, 51-year-old female in the lobby. Feels like her, she might be having a heart attack. She said her heart is racing.
0: Roger. We're in route.
2: Available. That's affirmative. Address and nature. It's going to be 302 Great Road. 302 Great Road. What's the nature?
3: Same fire after an engine 2.
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1: Received. A1's going to be on the air. 1739. With the VIA, what player of the South Shore?
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1: 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Just be advised that Party is unresponsive but breathing at this time. Unable to wake her.
0: Okay, 32. Firewatch, Goop. 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That was Orchard South, what floor?
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0: Answer.
1: Prior arrival, Roger.
0: Appreciate off the route.

0: 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Suburban 5 entering. 81 back in quarters.
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0: 600. A2 is going to have one to Boston Medical Center, Boston, shortly. Third firefighter detailed. Engine 6, standby.
1: Camp Fire Alarm has that. A2 is committed with the transport. BMC Boston, one member detailed from Engine 6. 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
1: Campfire has that. B2, you're transporting BMC Boston. 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

It's striking the box. Station 2 coverage needed. Ambulance 2 transporting. BMC Boston, one member detailed from Engine 6. Camp Fire Department striking the box. Station 2 coverage. 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

WPOG 392 to all calls and receivers with the 1830 tone and equipment test, and a reminder to all EMS personnel of the EMS training at 1900 hours. Station WPOG 392 clear at 1830.

0: 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Hey, 3, you're on number 63, Sandy Ridge Road, EMS.
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0: you're on.

0: 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Engine 6.
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fire dispatching Lattawan NA5 244 Washington Street, apartment number 2, the EMS response. She's going to be sitting outside. She's alert, conscious, and breathing. She said she took 4 of the medication that was prescribed to somebody else, but she doesn't know what it is. 1840.

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1: A3 has the message. A3 Canton Fire alarm, we've been cleared, returning.
0: Canton Fire has that, A3 cleared by engine 6, returning 1842.
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0: And for our lap, A2's off. 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
0: Ace is on course.
1: CP2, you're on course at 1850.

0: 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Able to be transporting Newton Wesley shortly.
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0: I see 5 going off, 544 Central, 1-story group home. Alarms are indicated. 6-5 will come in.
1: 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Command, it's going to be the second force smoke detector.

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0: Apartment's been ventilated, systems reset. 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
1: Campfire's dispatching car 5, engine 3, ladder 1, 253 Cabbage Street for the residential fire alarm. Time on 1921.

0: Cal 5 is going off, 253 Chapman. Medium two-story wood frame, nothing showing, three sides. Cal 5 is going to be Chapman Street, come in, staying on primary.
1: Campfire has that. Car 5, your location, two-story wood frame, nothing showing from three sides. Car 5, you have command,
2: 1924.
3: Received, engine 4 is on. I think the fire is dispatching. A1, engine 4, to 24 Mill Street for EMS. At 1924.
1: Other one, you're on.

0: 5, fire alarm.
1: Fire alarm's on, car 5.
0: Spoke with the homeowner, no issue here. Command can be terminated, all apparatus cleared according.
1: Fire alarm has that, spoke with the homeowner, no issue. All cannon apparatus will be clear. Command terminated, 1925.

Engine 4 is on location, 1930.

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0: 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A1's transporting one to the Bronco.
1: Steve, A1's transporting one to Brockton. 1940.
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1: 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Command terminated. 1940.

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0: A2 obtained patient refusal. A2, Engine 3 is planning returning.
1: Received A2 obtained refusal, is planning returning.

0: for the Brockton returning.
1: Steve, day one's clear, Brockton returning, 1954.

0: Abington, able to file on back to quarters.
1: Received. A1's back to quarters, 1958.